So welcome along. It is Supersonic 70s. Jeff Dorsett in the deck chair for the next 60 minutes. And we opened up with the Hollies. And it was a time when Alan Clark took a break out of the Hollies, brought in a new lead singer, Michael. Good song, The Baby. And then the Sanford Townsend Band, Smoke for a Distant Fire. So what do we got? So many things. We've got some classic albums coming your way. We've got a shed load of them. One by Police, one by Queen, one by David Bowie, and one by Ian Dury and the Blockheads, if we can get them all in. A couple of interviews as well. Steve Blacknell. Now, Steve was the only journalist on the aeroplane Concorde going from London to Philadelphia for Live Aid, talking about the Rolling Stones and his mate Bill Wyman. And John Davidson, the lead singer with Yes, talking very much about the Moody Blues and Justin Hayward. And if you want to get in touch, please do so. The email is chunkyjeff@gmail.com. That's spelled chunkyjeff@gmail.com. That's chunkyjeff@gmail.com. Anything to do with the 70s. Or you can get me on WhatsApp, 077-844-89469. Right, now we're going to go with a double-decker here. Now, double-deckers are songs that could be two of the same artist or just two songs that sound good together. So Mr. Northern Ireland, Gary McNeice, these are two for you. Starting with Nick Lowe during the time when he was with Brinsley Swartz. And What's So Funny About Peace, Love and Understanding. Then we're going to follow it with Jackson Browne. For you, Gary McNeice.

0: double decker. Love it there. Fantastic stuff. Picked out by Gary McNeese there. He went with a double decker involving Jackson Browne and Doctor My Eyes, and then the fabulous stuff coming your way. Brinsley Schwartz was up first. What's so funny about peace, love and understanding? And if you want to do the same as Gary and pick out a couple of tracks that sound good together or two of the same artist, drop us a line, chunkyjeff@gmail.com.
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0: Now, I said we're going to do a shedload of these during the show. Going to start with this one, especially for a young lady called Linda. She is the wife of a regular listener, Arnando Loney. And he said she's going to have a birthday on the 2nd of June. Well, sadly, we missed it, Linda. But I'll tell you what, I bet you had a great time with Arnando. Did you go to a nice restaurant? Let me know. Send it in on an email, chunkyjeff@gmail.com. And he said, you love the Police. So I'll tell you what we're going to do. We're going to go with a classic album. It's Outlandish D'Amour is the album. And this is So Lonely, especially for you, Linda. Hope you had a great birthday. 21 again, eh?

0: So we're going to give you a ton of albums. Album cuts coming your way, starting with that one. Wonderful. So Lonely from Outlandish to More, especially for Linda. Hope you had a great birthday.
1: The best of British music with Jeff Dorsett.
0: Now, I'll tell you what, I want you to get involved in this Best of British. It could be a song, it could be an artist, it could be a solo artist, it could be a group. Just wave that flag, something in the 70s, and send it into chunkyjeff@gmail.com. chunkygoff@gmail.com. Best of British, wave that flag. I want to do that. Today's going to be from Rod Stewart and Mandolin Wind.

0: That's our Best of British. Our nomination, Rod Stewart, A Mandolin Wind.
1: Premiership Pop Quiz. Now, here's Jeff Dorsett.
0: So I hope you find you fitting well and enjoying the Supersonic 70s. Three questions for you. Give the answers in about 10-15 minutes time. Just for fun. Question number one. Respectable and Shattered were both hits off which Rolling Stones album? Was it A, Beggar's Banquet, B, Some Girls, C, Beast of Burden? So Respectable and Shattered, were they off Beggar's Banquet, Some Girls, or Beast of Burden? Question number two is a lyric. I want to know the artist and the song. This is the line I'm giving you. You had a hold on me right from the start. You had a hold on me right from the start. Who is it? What is it? And question number three, Fame was a number one in America in 75, but for whom? Fame was number one in America in 75, but for whom? As I said, answer about 10 minutes. Right, the beauty of the 70s, it goes everything, didn't it? Prog rock, you had the disco, you went with glam rock, and you had new wave. But they also had some soul, like this from Moments and Whatnots.

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2: Now, this is where we give you a backstory to a particular hit. And this week on Supersonic 70s, we're going to 1972 for John Denver and Rocky Mountain High. Made number 9 in America from an album of the same name. Now, John Denver settled in Aspen, Colorado, famous for its skiing, of course, in 1970. And he was inspired to write because of all the scenery around him there. And the meteor showers, which happen in the month of August, if you've ever been there. John Denver's first hit as a legendary songwriter was Leaving on a Jet Plane, which was recorded by Peter, Paul and Mary, number one in America in 69. In 71, his first hit was Take Me Home Country Roads. Rocky Mountain High came along in 72. Became one of the biggest stars in America, things like Sunshine on My Shoulders, all kinds of wonderful things. And he settled in Colorado, in the Rocky Mountains. Yeah. Story on the song, John Denver, Rocky Mountain High.

Story behind the song, the wonderful John Denver. I remember spending an afternoon or almost a day with Hal Blaine, leader of the Wrecking Crew, and he was best man at John Denver's wedding. Now, I said we're going to give you a bundle of these.

Right, now, I said we're going to give you some classic albums. We'll probably give you three in a row if we can here. Let's start with this one. From an album that came out in 1977 from Ian Dury and the Blockheads, the album New Boots and Panties, and from it, Sweet Gene Vincent.

I'll slip that one in, especially for all of our huge fans of Northern Soul. That's the Sharonettes, and a great, great song there. But I said, of course, we were going to play from 77, New Boots and Panties and Sweet Gene Vincent, dedicated to the main man who did Bebop-a-Lula, as done by Ian Dury and the Blockheads, one of our classic albums. Blue.

0: Fabulous stuff there. Sweet Gene Vincent. It is the wonderful Ian Dury and the Blockheads from 77. One of our classic albums. We'll try and get back to those before we finish the hour. Right, interview time. And this is Steve Blacknell. Now, Steve Blacknell was a guy that worked on Radio 1 in concert. He was the guy, the only journalist allowed on Concorde going from London to Philadelphia to interview Phil Collins on the flight. But here he is talking about another mate of his, the great Bill Wyman. Here's Steve Blacknell. Tell me about your relationship with Bill.
1: Well, Bill, I've known off and on for, 40 years.
0: Yeah.
1: I used to interview him for MTV and everything like that, and we developed a relationship. And the odd thing is that with Bill and I, we've always, in the interview that I did, first interview, for some reason, we evolved this thing of calling each other different names. So I'd say, "So, David, so how's that?" And he'd say, "Well, Cedric." And I'd then, so Susan, you know, and we've kept that on.
0: Yes.
1: So I've never called him Bill in 40 years. He came to our launch in London.
0: Did he? Nice.
1: Oh, absolutely. And he actually went out with my missus when I was in America. I introduced Bill to my wife.
0: Yeah.
1: And when I was in America getting married to an American, he was being a gent and going out with my lovely wife. So
0: nice.
1: We're sort of family in a way. A lovely man.
0: Yeah.

0: Jagger and the Rolling Bones from Exile on Main Street. Bill played bass on that. Right, let's give you the answer to the quiz just in front of our second interview. If I mention the tracks Respectable and Shattered, they were both hits off which album? Gave you a three-way choice. Was it off Beggar's Banquet, Some Girls, or Beast of Burden? The answer is Some Girls. Has Respectable and Shattered on it. Question number two is a lyric. I want to know the artist and the song. You Had a Hold on Me Right From the Start. Who is it? What is it? It's a song written by Bruce Springsteen, especially for the Pointer Sisters, called Fire. And question number three, Fame was the number one in America in 1975. But for whom? The Thin White Duke. David Bowie was the answer. Fire, Pointer Sisters with the lyric. And Some Girls had Respectable and Shattered on it there. Right, next one up here. We're going to be talking very much about relationships here with John Davidson, the lead voice with Yes, and about the late John Lodge from the Moody Blues. Now, a lot of people might not know, John, that your father-in-law, John Lodge, passed away last year. But a sad occasion that, you know, lost him, you know, close to your heart.
1: Oh, he really was. And what a marvelous human being.
0: Yeah.
1: And so kind and always so genuinely interested in what made you tick. You know, yeah. He wanted to know about me and my interests, and a real, you know, people lover. He was that way, and he made you feel like you were the only person in the room, kind of thing.
0: Sure.
1: And I loved his passion for life and his curiosity, and that translated so well to, you know, his charitable work, wanting to help people.
0: Yeah.
1: He was such a family man, and I really got a first taste of that, being sort of, you know, brought into the fold of the Lodge family early on. It's been 7 years already, and I've been married to his lovely daughter, Emily, for 4 years of those 7 years.
0: Wow.
1: And we did a lot of great music together, John and I. And, you know, I was in his band for these last 5 years.
0: Oh, right. Okay.
1: Doing a lot of singing. You know, I was covering more of the Justin Hayward material, Nights in White Satin,
0: sure,
1: Tuesday Afternoon, so on and so forth. So,
0: yeah.
1: You know, if I wasn't already blessed enough being in Yes to then be, you know, brought into the fold of the Moody Blues universe.
0: Super.
1: Yeah, absolutely super.

0: written and performed by Justin Hayward, but especially John Lodge there, remembering him. Blue Guitar was selected by John Davidson. Right, now I mentioned we've got classic albums, and we're going to go out with this one on the show here. And if you've got a favourite album, all you've got to do, drop me a line, chunkyjeff@gmail.com. Right, I thought we'd pick up on this. 1974, the album's called Sheer Heart Attack. It's from Queen, and we're going to play Brighton Rock.
1: Classic album cuts. 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
0: I'll tell you what, we're going for a change here. Let's go for Stone Cold Crazy. I think this is the one to go out on. From Sheer Heart Attack, 74, classic album time.

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Danny Van Dam live and lively from our studios in Antwerp in Belgium, streaming by Central Up in Flint, and I'll see you next week in the UK. Today we are doing the wonderful Radio London Top 20 from the 26th of June 1966 on Big Al International. On 20, The Chiffons and Sweet Talking Guy. 19, Cilla Black, Don't Answer Me. On 18, James Brown, It's a Man's Man's World. 17, The Animals, Don't Bring Me Down. On 16, The Rolling Stones and also David Garrick and Lady Jane. And on 15, Simon and Garfunkel.

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We are doing the wonderful Radio London Top 20 from the 26th of June 1966. Simon & Garfunkel on 15, I'm a Rock on 14, The Yardbirds, Over Under Sideways Down. On 13, Petula Clark, I Couldn't Live Without Your Love. 12, The Creation, Making Time. On 11, The Four Seasons, Opus 17, Don't You Worry About Me. And on 10, Georgie Fame and Get Away.

0: This is 266. Yes, Radio London First with new concept sound presents a new break forward in broadcasting. 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And today we have a letter from Miss Phyllis McGarkles.
1: Dear Big L, my friend Bert just won't listen to Radio London. He says something out of old cods, he says. What shall I do?
2: Well, Mrs. McGarkles, this is a pretty difficult situation. You'd better send us your friend's name and address, and we will visit him at some convenient time, like midnight, and you won't hear from him again.

Soulful Radio London Top 20 from the 26th of June 1966. George Fane, Getaway on 9, The Beatles and Paperback Writer. 8, The Hollies, Bus Stop on 7, The Association and Along Comes Mary. On 6, The Kings, Sunny Afternoon. And on 5, The Walker Brothers and I Need.

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0: Yes, Big L is growing into the station that people in Britain can be proud of. A station that keeps them informed. A station that swings. Yes, as Mrs. Amelia Kratt says, it's a new concept!

number 6 on the wonderful Radio London Top 20 from the 26th of June 1966. The Kinks and Sunny Afternoon. 5, the Walker Brothers, I Need You. The Twice as Much are on 4 with Sitting on the Fence. On 3, Dave D. Dozy, Biggie Meek and Titch and Hide Away. And on 2, Gene Pitney and Nobody Needs Your Love. And they're all on the way. Starting with the

On 20, The Chiffons and Sweet Talking Guy. 19, Cilla Black and Don't Answer Me. On 18, James Brown, It's a Man's Man's World. 17, Were the Animals and Don't Bring Me Down. On 16, The Rolling Stones and Lady Jane. 15, Simon and Garfunkel, I'm a Rock. And on 14, The Yardbirds and Over and the Sideways Down. 13, Petula Clark, I Couldn't Live Without Your Love. And on 12, The Creation and Making Time. On 11, Opus 17, Don't You Worry About Me, The Four Seasons. And on 10, Georgie Fame and Get Away. 9 were The Beatles and Paperback Writer. On 8, The Hollies and Bus Stop. And on 7, The Association and Along Comes Mary. 6, The Kings, Sunny Afternoon. And on 5, I Need You and The Walker Brothers. On 4, The Twice As Much, Sitting on the Fence. On 3, Dave D, Dozy, Beaky, Meek and Titch, Hide Away. On 2, The Gene Pitney and Nobody Needs Your Love. And the number 1 on the 26th of June 1966 on Wonderful Radio London came from Ike and Tina Turner with a song called River Deep, Mountain High. Next week we will do a Radio Veronica Top 20. Hope to see you then. Thanks for listening. And here's the number 1.

0: From Feature Story News in Washington, I'm Nick Harper with The Week in Review. This week, the US and Iran signed a memorandum of understanding, bringing an end to their conflict. The 14-point memo sets out terms for ending the war and reopening the Strait of Hormuz. The deal gives both sides 60 days to resolve the future of Iran's nuclear program. But some Republican lawmakers have already attacked the agreement over the billions of dollars that could now flow to Tehran. FSS Mitch McCann sent this report.
1: There are many key unanswered questions that remain here. Among them, what is the future of Iran's nuclear program? Something that Donald Trump has talked about since the start of this conflict. Iran has reportedly agreed not to have a nuclear weapon, but what about nuclear power and how will the US trust the Iranians' word moving forward? What is going to happen in terms of Iran backing or no longer backing its regional proxies? And the big question as well is what happens to the Strait of Hormuz after 60 days?
0: Meanwhile, the first round of planned talks in Switzerland on Friday between the US and Iran was abruptly called off. It came after Israel carried out a wave of deadly strikes on Lebanon on Friday in response to a Hezbollah attack that killed four Israeli soldiers. Israel and Hezbollah then recommitted to a ceasefire, but US-Iran negotiations are still in limbo. FSN's Ross Cullen sent this report from Switzerland, where the talks were due to take place on Friday.
2: The 60-day timeline is open. That is probably the major setback, the fact that they have not been able to use the first 2 days of this 60-day period to be able to start negotiations. But the memorandum that was signed by President Pezeshkian and President Trump, that is still in effect. But there was hopes that there would be the first round of these talks heading towards a final nuclear deal here in Switzerland today, Friday, potentially this weekend. But now we have the statement from the US Vice President's office that right now he is not coming to Switzerland.
0: US Defense Secretary Pete Hegseth this week announced a six-month Pentagon review of American forces in Europe, while NATO's nuclear planning group issued its first statement in 19 years, both unveiled on Thursday at a defense ministers' meeting in Brussels. Ukraine's President Volodymyr Zelensky was also there. FSN's William Denslow was there in Brussels and sent this report.
3: He met last night with Mark Rutte, the NATO Secretary General. He had a meeting with NATO's defence ministers to discuss continued support. This comes as Mark Rutte estimates that Russia is losing upwards of 35,000 forces each and every month. He says that is signs that Ukraine is in a strong position on the battlefield, but says yet more support is needed.
0: From bureaus worldwide, this is FSN.

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1: And here we go again with another 2 hours of music from the 1960s on a radio show called My Generation, which has been pumping out 60s music since the late 1990s. And we will start with a band that you may not have heard of before, but I think you'll agree when you hear their version of Roll Over Beethoven, they're pretty good. They were called Pat Wayne and the Beachcombers. After this.
2: Hey, cousins, do you remember how much fun radio used to be? Well, we're still doing it here.
3: This is Gary Jackson with My Generation.

0: We started off with Pat Wayne and the Beachcombers, recorded at Abbey Road, and their version of Roll Over Beethoven. Julie Grant was next with I Only Care About You. Now the Beatles cover version, and I'm not going to tell you who this is until after the song. See if you can guess.
1: They covered the Beatles. Maybe they should have known better.

0: That was, of course, back in the USSR by a band who had one hit in the UK. I think it was in 1968 with a song called Judy in Disguise with Glasses. That was John Fred and his Playboy Band and their version of Back in the USSR. The A-side, B-side this week is another one-hit wonder, this time from The Family Dog. And the B-side of this hit was a bit of a throwaway, to be honest. Well, at least it was called Throw It Away.
1: What is a B-side?
2: Well, you see, it's the other side of the record, the one no one ever plays. You know that one?
3: Oh, good God almighty, this is what is commonly called...

0: The Family Dog and A Way of Life from 1969. They were so much more than that one hit. If you ever get a chance to listen to their 1969 album, very well worth listening to. Well, it was for me anyway.
1: My Generation with Gary Jackson. Accept no substitute.

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It's such a cruel world to be alone. I always needed you to look

Oh, take your blood pressure pills. It's Marianne Faithfull. And Is This What I Get for Loving You? Cover version. I think the Shirelles, or was it the Shirelles or the Ronettes or one of those did it first. Now, the Follow That feature. And this time round, it's a Mersey Beats Follow That. So let's start off as usual with an earlier version of a song that they had a hit with. Dionne Warwick is first.

0: Dionne Warwick and the original version of Wishing and Hoping, covered successfully by the Mersey Beats and also by Dusty, it has to be said. And there we heard the Mersey Beats and a song called I Stand Accused, one of their lesser hits. And if you're wondering who was banging the gong at the end of that, at the time that they recorded that song, they were managed by the same management as The Who. And it just so happened that Keith Moon was in the studio. So there he was, banging the gong like his life depended on it.
1: Here's another B-side on the back of a hit.

That was the Moody Blues and a song called Candle of Life, which was on the B-side of their 1970 hit Question. Candle of Life was lifted from their 1969 album To Our Children's Children's Children. I think that's enough children. Now, I've just played the B-side jingle. I'm not going to play it again, but this is another B-side on the back of a hit. The hit was Flowers in the Rain by The Move, and this is an invitation to go round the lemon tree.

0: You get a bit extra on the stereo version. That was the move. And here we go, round the lemon tree.
1: This is Gary Jackson with My Generation.
2: I want to rock right now.

0: Beach Boys and Don't Worry Baby. I think that was also covered by PJ Proby in a falsetto voice. Before that, The Attack, who released a version of Hi Ho Silver Lining before Jeff Beck did in the 1960s, but he still had the hit with it. That was a song called Any More Than I Do. Now we're off to the dance floors.
1: Everybody report to the dance floor.
2: The Twisted Wheel, Wigan Casino, right here on My Generation.

That's a group called The Pretenders, but of course not Chrissy Hynde's group, one from America. I Wanna Be Your Everything was the title of that song. We're off to the songwriting feature now, and this week it's two songs written by Rod McEwen. And we'll start with the man who brought us Good Morning Starshine with a song called Jean. This will be Oliver.

0: Oliver, and a song called Gene. I think that was his follow-up to Good Morning Starshine. And he was followed by Jimmy Rogers doing another Rod McEwen song, The World I Used to Know.
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0: Oh, there's an electrician. Just what I want. What's their number? 01227 39. Ah! Missed it.
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0: From Feature Story News in Washington, I'm Nick Harper with The Week in Review. This week, the US and Iran signed a memorandum of understanding, bringing an end to their conflict. The 14-point memo sets out terms for ending the war and reopening the Strait of Hormuz. The deal gives both sides 60 days to resolve the future of Iran's nuclear program. But some Republican lawmakers have already attacked the agreement over the billions of dollars that could now flow to Tehran. FSS Mitch McCann sent this report.
1: There are many key unanswered questions that remain here. Among them, what is the future of Iran's nuclear program, something that Donald Trump has talked about since the start of this conflict? Iran has reportedly agreed not to have a nuclear weapon, but what about nuclear power, and how will the US trust the Iranians' word moving forward? What is going to happen in terms of Iran backing or no longer backing its regional proxies? And the big question as well is what happens to the Strait of Hormuz after 60 days?
0: Meanwhile, the first round of planned talks in Switzerland on Friday between the US and Iran was abruptly called off. It came after Israel carried out a wave of deadly strikes on Lebanon on Friday in response to a Hezbollah attack that killed four Israeli soldiers. Israel and Hezbollah then recommitted to a ceasefire, but US-Iran negotiations are still in limbo. FSN's Ross Cullen sent this report from Switzerland, where the talks were due to take place on Friday.
2: The 60-day timeline is open. That is probably the major setback, the fact that they have not been able to use the first 2 days of this 60-day period to be able to start negotiations. But the memorandum that was signed by President Pezeshkian and President Trump, that is still in effect. But there was hopes that there would be the first round of these talks heading towards a final nuclear deal here in Switzerland today, Friday, potentially this weekend. But now we have the statement from the US Vice President's office that right now he is not coming to Switzerland.
0: US Defense Secretary Pete Hegseth this week announced a six-month Pentagon review of American forces in Europe, while NATO's nuclear planning group issued its first statement in 19 years, both unveiled on Thursday at a defense ministers' meeting in Brussels. Ukraine's President Volodymyr Zelensky was also there. FSN's William Denslow was there in Brussels and sent this report.
3: He met last night with Mark Rutte, the NATO Secretary General. He had a meeting with NATO's defence ministers to discuss continued support. This comes as Mark Rutte estimates that Russia is losing upwards of 35,000 forces each and every month. He says that is signs that Ukraine is in a strong position on the battlefield, but says yet more support is needed.
0: From bureaus worldwide, this is FSN.

Take 40 of the most popular records in Britain today, add a dash of the promising newcomers, a sprinkling of golden oldies, mix it up with a top personality DJ, shove it through a 75,000-watt transmitter, and you've got

0: Oh, there's an electrician. Just what I want. What's their number? 01227 39. Missed it.
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0: From Feature Story News in Washington, I'm Nick Harper with the Week in Review. This week, the US and Iran signed a memorandum of understanding, bringing an end to their conflict. The 14-point memo sets out terms for ending the war and reopening the Strait of Hormuz. The deal gives both sides 60 days to resolve the future of Iran's nuclear program. But some Republican lawmakers have already attacked the agreement over the billions of dollars that could now flow to Tehran. Ever since Mitch McCann sent this report.
1: There are many key unanswered questions that remain here. Among them, what is the future of Iran's nuclear program, something that Donald Trump has talked about since the start of this conflict? Iran has reportedly agreed not to have a nuclear weapon, but what about nuclear power and how will the US trust the Iranians' word moving forward? What is going to happen in terms of Iran backing or no longer backing its regional proxies? And the big question as well is what happens to the Strait of Hormuz after 60 days?
0: Meanwhile, the first round of planned talks in Switzerland on Friday between the US and Iran was abruptly called off. It came after Israel carried out a wave of deadly strikes on Lebanon on Friday in response to a Hezbollah attack that killed four Israeli soldiers. Israel and Hezbollah then recommitted to a ceasefire, but US-Iran negotiations are still in limbo. Ever since Ross Cullen sent this report from Switzerland, where the talks were due to take place on Friday.
2: The 60-day timeline is open. That is probably the major setback, the fact that they have not been able to use the first 2 days of this 60-day period to be able to start negotiations. But the memorandum that was signed by President Pezeshkian and President Trump, that is still in effect. But there was hopes that there would be the first round of these talks heading towards a final nuclear deal here in Switzerland today, Friday, potentially this weekend. But now we have the statement from the US Vice President's office that right now he is not coming to Switzerland.
0: US Defense Secretary Pete Hegseth this week announced a six-month Pentagon review of American forces in Europe, while NATO's nuclear planning group issued its first statement in 19 years, both unveiled on Thursday at a defense minister's meeting in Brussels. Ukraine's President Volodymyr Zelensky was also there. Ever since William Denslow was there in Brussels and sent this report.
3: He met last night with Mark Rutte, the NATO Secretary General. He had a meeting with NATO's defence ministers to discuss continued support. This comes as Mark Rutte estimates that Russia is losing upwards of 35,000 forces each and every month. He says that is signs that Ukraine is in a strong position on the battlefield, but says yet more support is needed.
0: From bureaus worldwide, this is FSN.

0: music. Music. That's our middle name. Wonderful. Music. B-I-G-L. Oh, I love stuff.
1: Let's go.
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1: Oh, a plumber's van. Ah, just what I need. What's the number? 01273 84. Oh, missed it.
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0: 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Got something to celebrate? 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

mat, who carried on his shoulder a Siamese cat. 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
2: From Feature Story News in New Delhi, I'm Neha Punia. Qatar and Pakistan say the first round of talks between Iran and the US to reach a final peace deal have ended with encouraging progress made. The talks taking place in Switzerland over the weekend after last week's initial agreement to halt hostilities for 60 days. Key mediators Qatar and Pakistan are saying that both sides have identified a roadmap towards reaching a final deal. Alistair D'Souza has more on the atmosphere in the run-up to that announcement being made.
3: According to various reports, for example, once again, if you look at Axios having spoken to a U.S. diplomat, that diplomat telling Axios that the nuclear issue did come up and they did discuss it, but really unclear whether it was talked about extensively or was just skimmed over. But then you have the Iranian state media reporting that the focus really here was all about Lebanon, because of course the Iranians have been quite emphatic that there has to be a stop to that fighting there in southern Lebanon by Israel. In fact, Iranian media reporting that some of the negotiators have been telling the Americans that unless there is a complete halt to those to that violence and those attacks there on Hezbollah, which is of course Iran's powerful proxy, there will be no scope to talk about other things like Iran's nuclear program. So clearly they're drawing that red line.
2: Geopolitics taking center stage in India's capital, New Delhi, as the country hosts top security officials from China, Russia, Iran and others for a two-day BRICS security summit. China's foreign minister Wang Yi is visiting India for the first time in almost a year, with the neighbor seeking to stabilize relations after years of tensions along the line of actual control. Ishan Garg is reporting from New Delhi.
4: The discussion is going to focus on non-traditional security threats, and the indication here seems to be that discussions are going to focus not so much on military and geopolitical security challenges, but rather on threats emerging from things like artificial intelligence, the use of artificial intelligence in warfare, in surveillance, and also potentially the use of drones that threaten security of BRICS members. India's comments about what could be discussed in terms of security was also in some sense echoed by the Chinese embassy here in New Delhi, as China's foreign minister is also attending this National Security Advisors meeting. China also saying that it wants to work with BRICS chair India to enhance political and security cooperation among BRICS nation. But this meeting also does come at a time when there are internal friction within the BRICS block. In terms of security, the question still remains, how much can these countries work together and work as one unit?
2: From bureaus worldwide, this is FSN.

0: That's the Beach Boys all summer long here on the Big Albert. It's quite an apt tune at the moment, isn't it, all summer long? 29 degrees yesterday here on the East Coast. It was rather warm. Just gone 10 past 7, good morning.
1: The heart and soul of rock and roll, Big Elvis.
0: It's Queen, One Vision.

That's Queen here on Big L International with One Vision. Well, if you just joined me, a very good morning to you. Welcome along to Monday the 22nd of June. It's a brand new week here on the Big L. So, 14 and a half minutes after 7 is the time. It's going to be rather warm this week as well, looking at the weather forecast. Hotter weather to come towards the middle of the week. We are forecast 33 degrees. Will we get that? I don't know. You never know. Harold Dunkley's on the way.

0: Oh, there's an electrician. Just what I want. What's the number? 01227 39.
1: Ah!
0: Missed it.
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That's the four tunes here on the Big Out with Storm and the Teacup. It's 25 to 8. Hope you enjoy your Monday morning here with Big Out International. We played Joy Can Hear the Grass Grow as well, 1967, from our Big Out Fab 500. And Carol Bayer Sager, you're moving out today. Dolby Gray's on the way with the In Crowd. Scott Fitzgerald on the way as well this morning here on Big Out. And I won't be here for the morning show this morning. I should be here tomorrow, though. We should be able to do a morning show tomorrow. Hopefully, you know, things go okay. Things should go okay for a morning show tomorrow. So I shall put that together at some point today.

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very big old Fab 500 tune. That's it from me today. Leaving you with Hello Like Before by Bill Withers. Before that, Darts, It's Rain. Well, it's not going to rain, is it? We're not going to see rain for a little while. Anyway, lots of great music from the Big L Jukebox for the next couple of hours here on Big L. Danny will be along at 12 into the afternoon with Ian Cook. So, keep it Big L. Lots of great music coming up for you this morning. I shall see you for the long one tomorrow from 7 o'clock.

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I want to tell you a story every man ought to know. 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

0: all agreement to halt hostilities for 60 days. Key mediators Qatar and Pakistan are saying that both sides have identified a roadmap towards reaching a final deal. Alistair D'Souza has more on the atmosphere in the run-up to that announcement being made.
1: According to various reports, for example, once again, if you look at Axios having spoken to a U.S. diplomat, that diplomat telling Axios that the nuclear issue did come up and they did discuss it, but really unclear whether it was talked about extensively or it was just skimmed over. But then you have the Iranian state media reporting that the focus really here was all about Lebanon, because of course Iranians have been quite emphatic that there has to be a stop to that fighting there in southern Lebanon by Israel. In fact, Iranian media reporting that some of the negotiators have been telling the Americans that unless there is a complete halt to those to that violence and those hacks there on Hezbollah, which is of course Iran's powerful proxy, there will be no scope to talk about other things like Iran's nuclear program. So clearly they're drawing that red line.
0: Geopolitics taking center stage in India's capital New Delhi as the country hosts top security officials from China, Russia, Iran and others for a two-day BRICS

0: Security Summit, China's Foreign Minister Wang Yi is visiting India for the first time in almost a year, with the neighbour seeking to stabilise relations after years of tensions along the line of actual control. Ishan Garg is reporting from New Delhi.
1: The discussion is going to focus on non-traditional security threats, and the indication here seems to be that discussions are going to focus not so much on military and geopolitical security challenges, but rather on threats emerging from things like artificial intelligence, the use of artificial intelligence in warfare, in surveillance, and also potentially the use of drones that threaten security of BRICS members. India's comments about what could be discussed in terms of security was also, in some sense, echoed by the Chinese embassy here in New Delhi, as China's foreign minister is also attending this National Security Advisors meeting. China also saying that it wants to work with BRICS chair India to enhance political and security cooperation among BRICS nation. But this meeting also does come at a time when there are internal friction within the BRICS bloc. In terms of security, the question still remains, how much can these countries work together and work as one unit?
0: From bureaus worldwide, this is FSN.

Hi everybody, it's Danny Van Dam. Join me for the Lunchtime Shuffle from Monday to Friday between 12 and 2. That's between 1 and 3 Central European Time on Big L International. A couple of hours of great music, and also we play our 3-in-1 competition. That's every weekday on wonderful Big L. Don't miss it.

0: good afternoon. Spencer Davis Group and the men on Big Ol' International. It's time for the Lunchtime Shuffle Show with Sandy Van Der. It's live and loudly from my studios in Antwerp, streaming by Central Helping Freedom on Sea. Another tropical day. 35 centigrade over here. Far too hot. You want to hear favorite songs? 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And two in a row a bit later on the show, by Junior Walker, Us or Two by the Four Tops, your choice for today.
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0: Peace.
1: A candle of light from Bigel International. Good afternoon, John and Tom and Linda, Nico in Antwerp, Sylvia in Amsterdam, Katerina in Menem, Patricia Lukic in Munich, and Anita in Epson, and Alec Brown in Putney Vale. David Klein competition today. Girl, you've been so good to me. What's the song and who sings it? You think you know the answer? Email to studio@miguelradio.co.uk or call me 012-558-8113. So, girl, you've been so good to me. What's the song? Who sings it? Music. And Judy Sill next. And Jesus was a crossmaker.

0: Cecile and Jesus What a Grossmaker. Hello, anytime, Epson. Yes, indeed, it's far too hot. 35 centigrade over here. Big Al International, I'm the soul of rock and roll. You're listening to the Lunchtime Shuffle Show. And Mother's Finest on the way, and Pieces of the Rock.
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Mother's Finest, and Pieces of the Rock. Birthdays on the 22nd of June. Chris Christopherson, Peter Asher from Peter and Gordon, Kurt Rundgren. Who else we got here? Van Ellison from the Dells. Howard Kalen from the Turtles. And Alan Osmond from the Osmonds. And Todd Rundgren next with Hello, It's Me.

0: Dr. Rundgren, and hello, it's me, and good afternoon to Howard in Loughton and to Sean Hatchie and Corley in Lancashire. On the way, Peter and Gordon on Big L International. That's after some messages.
1: Looking for a night out that hits different? 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

0: 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We're turning up the heat every Friday and Saturday with two cocktails for just £10 and a chilled outdoor drinks area to vibe under the stars. Top DJs open till 3 a.m. every Friday and Saturday. Got something to celebrate? 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

0: Jim Gordon or Simon & Garfunkel. And Lady Godiva. Instrumental track, The Ventures.
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0: Slaughter on 10th Avenue.

fängslet som bygger international. Slaughter on 10th Avenue. Some Romanians came into the competition we are playing. The Lyric Line competition. We are looking for a 60 song. Girl, you've been too so good to me. We're not looking for the Beach Boys and not for the Tremendous. What's the song who sings it? Studio at bigalradio.co.uk or call me on 012-558-8113. Two in a row a bit later on in the show by the Four Tops or two by Junior Walker and the All Stars, your choice. Talking about Simon and Garfunkel a minute or so ago, here they are, the only living boy in New York.

0: just hold your head up. Argent. Before that Simon Garfunkel and You're the Living Boy in New York. Some Dutch bands on the way called Galaxy Lynn in Long Hot Summer. And also The Outsiders. And That's Your Problem. After some messages.
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0: The UK. We'll get together, we'll do some crazy competitions, we'll tell you some mad things that have been going on in the world, and we'll play some great music from the last 50 years. 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
2: 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Levi's, the original
3: jeans. Take 40 of the most popular records in Britain today, add a dash of the promising newcomers, a sprinkling of golden oldies, mix it up with a top personality DJ, shove it through a 75,000-watt transmitter, and you've got

Galaxy Lynn in Long Hot Summer. And these are the Outsiders. And That's Your Problem. 2000 Charmaine in George in South Africa.

outsiders, and that's your problem. More or less, the City Commission, Lyric Line Competition, American Band Reality 4. 60 song, girl, you've been so good to me. It's not the Beach Boys and not the Tremolos. You think you know the answer? 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It's Thin Lizzy. And this one's called Rosalie. 10 to 1 on the Miguel, 10 to 2 in Central Europe.

Ashley Chinsletti on the late Renaissance from the album Sheherazade and Other Stories. The Vultures Fly High.

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The vultures fly. Andy Haslam, Renaissance and the Vultures Fly. How are you? One more that it is up to the top of the hour. I'm from 1969, from the Dells, I Can See a Rainbow and Love is Blue.

0: can see a rainbow and love is blue. Good afternoon. This is wonderful. We're going international where the time is 1 o'clock, 2 o'clock in Central Europe.
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Still bring our competition, Lyric Line competition. You are looking for an American band and a 60s song. Girl, you've been so good to me. It's not the Doobie Brothers we are looking for, and not the Beach Boys, and also not the Tremolos. Also, two in a row, a bit

Patrick Simmons and So Wrong. Good afternoon, Roma Hagel in Oudenburg. French song on the way on Bigel. It was the Cat, Hymn au Soleil, one from 1969. It's got nothing to do with it.

girl by the name of Pussycat. A song from 1969, Hymne au Soleil. And here's Christine McVie. And love will show us how. Good afternoon, how are you doing?

0: Steve McVie, and left with the show. Lush has to take part of the competition, Lyric Line competition, American Band 60 song, Girl You've Been So Good To Me. We're not looking for the Beach Boys, not for the Tremolos, not for the Doobie Brothers. Studio nbradio.co.uk or call me at 01255-808-113. The Turtles next.
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closing down the competition, the decline competition. Girl, you've been so good to me. We were looking for the Walker Brothers and My Ship Is Coming In. Correct answers, John and Tom and Nico in Antwerp, Katharina in Menen and Sylvia in Amsterdam, Leo in Ostend got it right, Anita in Epsom, Alec Brown in Putneyville, and Tony Ting in Harrow in Middlesex.

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0: So what's the year Dutch Last 3 Songs You Did Hear came out? 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We did play you Paul Simon, Ian Julio, Down by the Schoolyard, also the Rolling Stones and Tumbling Dice and Just Snow, Earth and Fire and Memories. On the way, the Osmonds, after this.
1: Oh, there's an electrician. Just what I want. What's their number? 01227 39... Ah! Missed it.

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Osmonds and Going Home. And the Beatles on the way with Nowhere Man from the Rubber Soul album.

Virginia Walker, while Marie in Antwerp, Eddie in Astor, the Berg, good afternoon to you, Sylvia in Amsterdam, Alec Brown in Putney Vale, Anita in Epson, and Roland Harley in Oudenburg, one to two, but at the four tops.

0: Double Motown Gold by the Four Tops. Bernadette and I'm in a different world. Here's Kris Kristofferson and help me make it through the night.
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Chris Christofferson and help me make it through the night. This day in history, what happened on the 22nd of June 1961, the Beatles record Ain't She Sweet, Cry for a Shadow, When the Saints, Why Nobody's Child, and My Pony in Hamburg. 1963, Stevie Wonder releases Fingertips. 1973, George Harrison releases the album Living in the Material World. 1847, the donut is invented in the United States. In 1990, tangas are prohibited on the beaches in Florida. It's Bonjoura.

The Shoes in Osaka from 1970 on the Galita Network. We're nearly the end of the show. Hope you did enjoy the music to pass you around as a wonderful guy to pass you. There's another autograph in between 12 and 2. That's between the melodies of European time. And the year we're looking for today was 1972. Correct answers: John and Tom and Linda and Nico in Antwerp, Katharina in Engels, Golly White, Leo in Ostend, and Sylvia in Amsterdam, Roland Hagel in Oudenburg, Howard in Lauten, and Anita in Essen. Thanks for the emails, for taking part of the competitions, and for listening to the show. Enjoy this day. Keep it beginning. Stay cool. And I'll see you tomorrow for the end of the show. Last song for now. One for Anita. Beach Boys. I can hear you. See you tomorrow.

0: From feature story news in London, Stuart Smith, British Prime Minister Keir Starmer has announced step down as leader of the Labour Party after months internal unease about his premiership. During a resignation statement outside Number 10 Downing Street, he said nomination for a new leader will open early next month.
1: I have spoken to His Majesty the King this morning to inform him of my decision. I will ask the National Executive Committee of the Labour Party to set out a timetable of nominations opening on the 9th of July and completed by the summer recess.
0: But Andy Burnham, the former mayor of Greater Manchester who won a parliamentary by-election last week, is the overwhelming favourite to replace him. Simon Mark has more from London.
2: The Keir Starmer really had no other alternative but to announce his resignation here this morning following the election last week of Andy Burnham, the mayor of Greater Manchester, who is now becoming a member of the British Parliament, pledged to launch a leadership challenge to replace Keir Starmer in Number 10 Downing Street. The Prime Minister, after saying last week that he would fight and stand in any leadership battle, now saying that he is going to resign as leader of the Labour Party in order to trigger an open contest to replace him.
0: Three people aged between 80 and 95 years old have died in southwest France. Monday shapes up to be the most dangerous day yet of an intense June heatwave, with temperatures forecast to reach 42 degrees Celsius. More than 800 schools are shut, and a further 1,800 are on reduced timetables, while the National Rail Operator has cancelled dozens of long-distance services to prevent air conditioning failures on trains. The French government has deployed thousands of police and firefighters across the Paris region. Ross Cullen has more from Paris.
3: The Prime Minister is holding a daily crisis meeting, along with the Mayor of Paris also holding a meeting every day to try to respond to the heat wave, which is expected to last throughout the week. Paris forecast to hit 41 degrees Celsius in a couple of days' time.
0: Mediators Qatar and Pakistan say US-Iran negotiations on a final deal to end the war have seen major progress, despite accusations and threats from both sides throughout the negotiation at the weekend. Even with progress, though, Dr. Lynette Nussbacher, a former British Army intelligence officer, says Iran can use the Israel-Hezbollah front to restart hostilities whenever it chooses, keeping the United States trapped in the region.
4: They offer the Iranians a way to start the war up anytime they want. They don't even have to close the Strait of Hormuz again. Anytime the Iranians just want to keep the Americans trapped in the region, they just have Hezbollah fire a few rockets at the Israelis and the Israelis will shoot back, and it all begins again.
0: From bureaus worldwide, this is FSN.

0: Good afternoon.
1: Good afternoon.
2: A very good afternoon to you and a very warm welcome, very, very warm welcome along to another Muppets and Mondegreens Monday with me, Cookie, taking you through 4 p.m. UK time right here on the Big L. Stand by for 2 hours of one.

0: Wonderful music and a fair bit of mayhem into the bargain. Thanks to Danny Van Dam for the last couple of hours. He'll be back same time tomorrow. And, of course, 7 p.m. this evening.
1: That's our middle name.
0: And I am aware we have a little bit of a technical glitch affecting some of the streams, so I hope it's not going to spoil your enjoyment too much. Our engineers are on the case. We'll get it fixed as soon as we possibly can. In the meantime, let's carry on.

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1: Taking you into our Fab 500 for something rather appropriate from the Kinks.

Oh, two wonderful summery ones from our Fab 500 to get us underway this afternoon, starting out with the Kinks and Sunny Afternoon, and Billy Stewart and Summertime. Very good afternoon to you. It is Cookie, live and lively with our Muppets on the Greens Monday, taking you through to Darren Dalton in for Paul Voss at 4 p.m. UK time this afternoon. I am aware we do have a little bit of problem with the stream jumping about a bit. Beyond my control, but our engineers are looking into it as we speak, so hopefully it'll sort itself out or be fixed shortly. Anyway, onwards. Being a Monday afternoon, we are on the lookout for those Monday Mondegreens, those misheard lyrics, if you

got any of those again, do get in touch. Or indeed, if there's anything you'd like to hear, or if you'd just like to say hi and join in the general madness and merriment, you're more than welcome. As always, it is cookie@biglradio.co.uk or studio@biglradio.co.uk on the phones, and leave a message on 01255 808 113. 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Text us via the Big L smartphone app, tweet us at Big L Radio, get through via the website, get through via our Facebook group this afternoon. And let's see who we've got checking in already. Very good afternoon to the Welsh Shepherd, who's through with a request. We'll have a look and see what we've got to play very shortly. Howard in Loughton, Chris in Holyhead, Lorna in Keswick, Alan Padgham, good to have you all with us, and a very good morning to Rick in Toronto. Phil Hill, very good afternoon to you. Hope you're all enjoying the wonderful summery weather, at least what we have here in the UK at the moment. So, yeah, let's crack on. How about this one then? On a lovely sunny day. Big.

Oh, they don't come much more uplifting than that, do they? The Edwin Hawkins Singers, Oh Happy Day. Right, very good afternoon to Tony Ting. Good to have you with us this afternoon. Let's see who's in for a request and see what we've got to play. First in for a request was Lorna in Keswick, who came through a bit earlier and said, I have to request Won't Get Fooled Again for the iconic last line. Wonder why? I really can't imagine, Lorna. Maybe for the pretty much the same reason I chose the last track, but there we go. Who else is through? The Welsh Shepherd is through and said, would you please play Bruce Chanel and Hey Baby Please? And then he says, is it Coming Home? I can't imagine what he's on about there. But we'll get that one on the way for you fairly shortly. Alan Padgham is through with a cracking Monday Mondegreen, one of those misheard lyrics. We'll get that one on in due course. Lots of long records in this part of the show. It's just the way it's worked out. Got our 12-inch of the day a little bit later as well on this hour, so we'll find out what's on the turntable there. I think the vinyl's probably melting on the turntable, but there we go. And Anita, Miss Piggy is through from Epsom. She says, hi Kermit and all other Muppets, hope you're all well. Please will you play In the Early Morning Rain by Gordon Lightfoot for me? I will indeed, yes, that'll help you cool down. Thanks Kermit, and as always, take care and keep up the good work. Will do. Okay, so first of those on very shortly for Lorna. That's 8.5 minutes long, so yeah, that'll be coming your way in just a few seconds time. First of all, I think we better do this, hadn't we? Give you a first blast of our last bite this afternoon. As always, just for a bit of fun in the afternoons, all we need you to do is identify either the title or the artist of the last bite of the well-known track and we're up to play. Give you a few blasts of this throughout the course of the next hour or so, and a clue or two as necessary. We'll play it in its full glory around about 3:30 UK time and see whose names we can get in lights. And, I think this is one you're either going to know straight away or you're going to have to wait for some clues. But let's have a listen and see if we can work it out. It's recognisable if you know it. It's the

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If you think you know what it is, you know what to do. Drop me an email. 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

0: Oh, there's an electrician. Just what I want. What's their number? 01227 39. Ah, oh, missed it.
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8: 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What are you doing this Saturday night at 7 o'clock? Why not listen to Big L Goes Dutch? With some nice music, some news about the Netherlands, and a Dutch record. So join me this coming Saturday at 7 here at Big L International.

0: Oh, yes, great stuff. Rocking your roots are on a Monday afternoon. Yeah, that got a Sorry Tanya from Chrissy Nollyhead. Good stuff indeed. I'm playing that one for Lorna in Keswick. Full 8.5 minutes worth of The Who Won't Get Fooled Again. Right, let's see how we're doing on the last bite. Well done to Chris in Holyhead, through with the correct title. And getting both title and artist are Alan Patcham, Jenny Woodentop, Howard in Loughton, David and Trina in Brackley, Julie in Colchester, and John in Derbyshire. So well done, and I'll give you another blast of that very soon indeed. And your first set of clues. David and Trina just through with another Monday Monda Green. So, yeah, we'll do that one in due course, probably in hour two of the show. Got a lot to get through this afternoon. So, yeah, we'll get that get round to that one very as soon as possible. But one on the way from Alan Padgham fairly shortly. But also Julie in Colchester through and said, please play something by the Mavericks, possibly Dance the Night Away. Okay, we can do that for you. No trouble at all. That is on the stack for you. But right now, let's play this one for the Welsh Shepherd.
1: Happiness is a thing called Big L.

Bruce Chanel and Hey Baby for the Welsh Shepherd this afternoon. Right, let's give you another blast of our last bite. What can we tell you about this? Well, we're looking for a UK group. Five-piece group. We're taking you back to the 60s, May 1969. This was their last UK singles chart entry. And it only made number 23 in the UK singles chart, surprisingly enough. But definitely a favourite here on Big L. So who could it be? What could it be? Let's give you another blast of...

Oh my goodness, interactive radio, Chris has just come through. He's singing along with the oohs and the ahs on that one, so there we go. Probably just as well it's not the Wurzels then in that case. So who could it be, what could it be? If you think you know what it is, you know what to do, drop me an email, give me a call to cookie@biglradio.co.uk or studio@biglradio.co.uk on the phones, and leave your answers 01255 808 113, that's 01255 808 113, or text your answers in via the Big L smartphone app.

So, yeah, we'll see how you get on with that one. More clues on the way a little bit later on when you give you another blast of that in hour two of the show. In the meantime, back with... Oh, what have we got next? I think we will...

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time for another Monday Mondegreen. Alan Badgham came through earlier on and said, I have a Mondegreen for you this afternoon. It's Toto's Africa, and in which it sounds like they're singing, I left my brains down in Africa. It does, doesn't it? Oh, changing the way you hear these songs, these classic songs forever. Well, maybe I did. I know I left them somewhere, but I'm not quite sure where.

0: Yes, wonderful track, Toto, and yeah, they've left their brains down in Africa. Another Monday Mondegreen there for Alan Padgham this afternoon. Another misheard lyric. Don't forget, of course, if you've got any of those misheard lyrics, then do get in touch, and we'll see if we can dig them out. See if we're hearing the same things you're hearing, or we'll change the way that you're hearing them forever. Well done to Chris in Holyhead, who now has title and artist to our last bite. Very good afternoon to Sergio in Zelzat, who's just popped in there. Good to have you with us this afternoon. Hope all is well with you. And time for our 12-inch of the day. So staying in the 80s now for this one. We've got a bit of Queen for you on the turntable, and hopefully the record and the turntable won't melt in this heat, but let's have a go with our 12-inch of the day.
1: Happiness is a thing called
2: Big Gal.

0: finished rather quickly, didn't it? So, yes, that's me not paying attention. Our 12-inch of the day is straight from the turntable today. Queen and Radio Gaga. It's funny that that cropped up on the day that we've got a few engineering glitches, a few glitches on the stream, but hopefully it's not impacting your enjoyment too much right here on Big L. We do our best. We do our best anyway. Right, lots of good stuff still to come your way this afternoon. Rick in Toronto says, long story for this request. Hope you have it. Unfortunately, I don't. It's not one I'm familiar with, but I'll have to see if I can find a copy for another day. I was recently talking with a friend of mine. How Major Tom Coming Home is one of my favourite songs of the 80s. Yeah, mine too. He said he didn't like it as he tried to piggyback on David Bowie and Peter Schilling's name was too close to Peter Shelley. We can't hold that against him, can we? Who sang Homo Sapien, one of his favourite songs of the 80s. I said I didn't know that song, and I only knew Love Me, Love My Dog. Well, you and me both. My friend said he didn't know that song, and mass confusion by both of us. We finally realised it was two different people. International. Please play Homo Sapien if you've got it. I haven't, but we'll see what we can do for another time. And I mean, I've always loved Major Tom Coming Home. It didn't do too well. It was his only UK chart entry here. Got a fair bit of airplay, but only made number 42 in the UK singles chart.
1: Wonderful, wonderful Big L.
0: I'm just wondering. I'm feeling Homo Sapien didn't chart here in the UK. I'll have a look at that while we listen to the news, which is coming your way in just a few seconds' time. Goodness knows what we'll get up to in hour two of the show. Still got Gordon Lightfoot on the way for Miss Piggy in Epsom, and the Mavericks on the way for Julie in Colchester, and a great 2 for 3 lined up for you.
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3: From Feature Story News in the UK, I'm John Beaver. British Prime Minister Sir Keir Starmer has resigned. By stepping down, he triggers a Labour leadership contest that could be resolved in a matter of weeks. Former Health Secretary Wes Streeting, the only serious potential rival to Andy Burnham, has announced he will back Burnham instead of running himself. It leaves former Greater Manchester Mayor with a virtually uncontested path to number 10 Downing Street. From London, Stuart Smith reports.
4: This is pretty much as good as it could have gone for Andy Burnham. He received that decisive by-election victory. He's managed to prove, he claims, that he can clearly beat Reform UK, the Labour Party's biggest political rivals, and he can now easily make the claim within the Labour Party that he is the best option for the job, especially now Prime Minister Keir Starmer has resigned. So he's just arrived in London a few hours ago to take up his post as lawmaker in the National Parliament. He didn't talk to press, but he was certainly looking very confident after the way that this has developed.
3: Technical talks between the United States and Iran have begun in Switzerland, a day after the two sides agreed a 60-day roadmap towards a final deal on Tehran's nuclear programme. But the talks face significant hurdles, with Tehran formally protesting what it calls serious violations of the agreement after US President Donald Trump issued threats against Iranian officials in a television interview on Sunday. The ceasefire in Lebanon could prove a decisive factor in whether Iran stays at the negotiating table, as Nick Harper reports from Washington.
5: Lebanon, of course, is going to be one of the major obstacles during the next 60 days, ensuring that that ceasefire holds. Because if it doesn't, there is a very good chance that Iran may decide to walk away if it continues to see bombardment being carried out by the Israelis striking Hezbollah targets in Lebanon.
3: China's foreign minister is among those in New Delhi for a two-day meeting of BRICS national security advisers. The gathering of all 11 BRICS member states comes after the bloc's foreign ministers' meeting in May ended without a joint statement amid sharp divisions between Iran and the UAE over the war in the Middle East. Three people aged between 80 and 95 have died in southwestern France as an intensive heatwave begins. Temperatures are forecast to reach 42 degrees.

0: degrees Celsius. More than 800 schools are shut and a further 1,800 are on reduced timetables, while the National Rail Operator has cancelled dozens of long-distance services over concerns of air conditioning failures on trains, as Ross Cullen reports.
1: The Prime Minister is holding a daily crisis meeting, along with the Mayor of Paris also holding a meeting every day to try to respond to the heat wave, which is expected to last throughout the week. Paris forecast to hit 41 degrees Celsius in a couple of days' time.
0: From bureaus worldwide, this is FSN.

It certainly is. It is Cookie, live and lively with our Muppets and Mondegreens Monday, taking you through to Darren Dalton at 4 p.m. UK time. Welcome aboard for hour two of the show. Our two for three this afternoon, two from Rocky Sharp and the Replays.

0: Ah, yes, I don't write lyrics like that anymore. Bomba, bomba, hubba, hubba, yip, yip. Our 2 for 3 this afternoon, 2 from Rocky Sharp and the Replays, starting out the hour with Shout, Shout, Knock Yourself Out. Alan Badger says another possible one to agree there, Shout, Shout, Lock Yourself Out. Yeah, I think we've all been in that situation before, haven't we? And let me see, yeah, so... Good stuff indeed. And going back to Peter Shelley and what Rick was saying before the news, I just had a quick look. The only other Peter Shelley to chart in the UK was Pete Shelley. Only had one chart entry back in 1983, peaking at number 66 with Telephone Operator, and I don't have that anyway. He was a former member of the Buzzcocks, as both Rick and Howard have just pointed out as well. So there, it's all happening. It's all instructive. It's all interactive this afternoon. Let me see. Sergio said, please, could you play Heart of Glass by Blondie? I will indeed. That's on the stack for you. We'll get round to that in due course. So if you just joined us, it is Cookie Live and Lively with our Muppets and Mondegreens Monday. Having a few technical glitches with the streams this afternoon, but hopefully not spoiling your enjoyment too much. And being a Monday, we are on the lookout for those Monday Mondegreens, those misheard lyrics. If you've got any of those to suggest, then do get in touch. Or indeed, if there's anything you'd like to hear, or if you'd just like to say hi and join in the general madness and merriment, you're more than welcome. It's cookie at biglradio.co.uk or studio at biglradio.co.uk on the phones. And leave a message 01255 808 113. 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Text us via the Big L smartphone app, tweet us at Big L Radio, get through via the website, get through via our Facebook group this afternoon. Now let's slow things down a bit. Let's play this one for Miss Piggy in Epsom, who's trying to cool down this afternoon.
1: It took 50 years to make them, and only one station's playing them, the heart and soul of rock and roll. Big.
0: And don't worry, because Howard's got some useful tips for you a bit later on.

Wonderful stuff, Gordon Lightfoot, and early morning rain for Miss Piggy in Epsom this afternoon. Give you another blast on last of our last bite very shortly indeed, but right now let's play this one for Julie in Colchester as we take to the floor and dance the night.

0: Oh, yes, can't beat a bit of the Mavericks. That one for Julie in Colchester, Dance the Night Away. Good stuff indeed. It is Cookie, Live and Lively on Big L International, taking you through to Darren Dalton at 4 p.m. UK time. Right, time to give you a last blast of our last bite this afternoon. So, what can we tell you about this song then? Well, we've already told you it's a UK five-piece band. Taking you back to May of 1969, it was their last UK singles chart entry, making only number 23, surprisingly enough. They had a lot of chart success throughout the 60s. So what else can we tell you? Well, the name of the group is the name of, or the nicknames of the artists involved. And the song, well, it's what I can imagine Keir Starmer might well be describing, calling, what's his name, Milburn, right now. So, who could it be? What could it be? Let's have a last blast of this afternoon's last bite.
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0: So there we are. We shall reveal all very soon indeed. In the meantime, back in just a few moments' time with Blondie on the way for Sergio in Zelzat right after these.
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3: 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Not again. 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
0: 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The Thursday evening soiree, 7 p.m. on the Big L.

0: Oh, yes, we're having a smashing time here this afternoon on the Big L. Niccolo, I love the sound of Breaking Glass. And before that, Visaggia in Zelzat, Blondie and Heart of Glass. Bring the time around to just gone 3:30 UK time. Are you ready for the answer to this afternoon's last bite? Good, I'm glad you said that.
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0: So taking it back to May 1969, number 23 in the UK. Big L. For Dave D. Dozy, Beaky, Mick and Titch.

0: Oh, why did that only make number 23 in the UK singles chart? Should have done much better, but good sound nonetheless. May 1969, number 23 is spending 8 weeks on the UK singles charts for Day Deep, Rosie, Beaky, Mick and Ditch. And the one called Snake in the Grass. Much as so, very good afternoon to our very own Phil Trotter. Don't forget, of course, Phil, along with the Motown Hour, 9 p.m. UK time this very evening. So let's see whose names we can put in lights this afternoon. First in was Chris in Holyhead, through with the correct title, and later came through with the correct artist. So well done there, Chris. Alan Padgham knew what it was as well. And over to the phones we go.
1: Good afternoon, Kermit and all other Muppets. The answer to the last bite is Snake in the Grass by Dave D. Dozy Beaky Mick and Titch. Bye for now.
0: Absolutely right. Well done there, Miss Piggy in Epsom. Howard in Loughton knew what it wasn't. And he's got some advice for you as well, Miss Piggy. So how to keep cool.
2: Hi, Kermit. It's Howard. That'd be Dave D, Dozy Beaky Mick and Titch and a Snake in the Grass. And just a health warning for Anita. If she

0: goes to her sink, runs a cold tap for about 5 minutes, gets a sponge or a flannel, and wrings out, and then puts all over her body and her face, whatever. She'll cool her down. Kids may bite.
1: Oh, yeah, there we go. Thanks for that public information broadcast there from Howard. Good stuff indeed. Who else is through with the correct answer? David and Trina in Brackley. Snake in the Grass by Dave D. Dozy, Beaky, Mick and Titch. Well done. Spot on as well. Back to the phones we go.
2: Hi there,
1: Gary.
2: Hi there, Gary. Ian. Of course it is. Ian.
1: That's the one.
2: Your Mickey track. Could that be Snake in the Grass with Dave D. Dozy, Mick and Titch? I don't know, but I'm going to have a guess. Snake in the Grass. And I love the Inuit by the Mavericks. I think they're great. I like the Mavericks. Dancing the Right Away or something like that. You probably know better than me.
1: That's the one we did for you.
2: I haven't got any of those. But I like their music. Cheers, Ian. All my love to you.
1: Oh, yeah. They did some wonderful music. We'll have to do a 2 for 3 from the Mavericks sometime as well. So, yeah, good stuff indeed. And, you may have been struggling with my name, but you got the name of the last pipe right, so that's all that counts. We'll blame the heat. I think it's melting everyone's brain this afternoon. And well done also to John in Derbyshire. Spot on. And Rick in Toronto says, Dozy D, Mick, Titch, etc. Yeah, we know who you mean, yeah. Never remember the full names or order. Not sure of the song title. Well, we'll give you that for the artists. Well done. And finally, our very own Phil Troll through with the correct answer. And as I say, don't forget, of course, you can catch his Motown Hour, 9 p.m. UK time this evening. So good stuff. Indeed, always something good to listen to right here on the Big L. Back in just a few moments, time. Yeah, I fancy going with something a bit silly. Oh no, what is he thinking? I hear you say. Well, find out in just a few moments' time, right after these. Big
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3: What are you doing at 10 o'clock in the evening, Monday to Wednesday, every week? 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My Generation Parts 1 and 2 on Monday and Tuesday, and Sounds of the 70s on Wednesday. So, hope you can join me. All sorts of oldies, all sorts of features, and the shows are different to any of my other shows on the Big L.
4: And I've got Gary Jackson live and lively with a quick one between 6 and 7 this very evening as well. So, what more can you ask?

0: Katrina and the Waves, Sun Street, and before that, a bit of silliness, because why not? Toto Coelho and I Eat Cannibals. Right, tomorrow's topic for Topical Tuesday, bit of an unusual one tomorrow, but sometimes the more off-the-wall ones seem to work out very well indeed. So this was actually one suggested by Roger Tricker, and he says could be a bit morbid, but there's a lot that fall into this category of artists that were dead by the time they reached the age 27. I'm not quite sure why he selected that particular age, but could be interesting, and paying some nice tributes as well at the same time, so to the legacies that they left us. So that's tomorrow afternoon's Topical Tuesday. Songs by artists that were dead by 27. The ones that left us all too early, but still managed to leave a wonderful musical legacy to us. So that's tomorrow afternoon between 2 and 4. Make of that what you will. In the meantime, let's head on back to our Fab 500.
1: Happiness is a thing called
0: Big Girl, as we set sail with the Beach Boys.

0: taking you back into our Fab 500 with that classic from the Beach Boys, the Sloop, John B. We couldn't get any madder if we tried. Chrissy and Hollyhead, another misheard lyric. I eat cannonballs. Yeah, well, that'll give you something to chew on, wouldn't it? Make sure you've got enough iron in your diet, at least. And, Miss Piggy is back through on the phones.
1: Hi, Kermit. Yeah, I just wanted to thank Howard for that wonderful piece of advice. I love the cold flannel. It's one of the best parts of my day, apart from listening to Big L, of course. Bye for now.
0: Okay, right. Last one from me this afternoon.
2: Well done for getting this far. Thank you for listening. Here's one for the road.
0: From Fats Domino.

0: From Feature Story News in the UK, I'm John Beaver. British Prime Minister Sir Keir Starmer has resigned. By stepping down, he triggers a Labour leadership contest that could be resolved in a matter of weeks. Former Health Secretary Wes Streeting, the only serious potential rival to Andy Burnham, has announced he will back Burnham instead of running himself. It leaves the former Greater Manchester Mayor with a virtually uncontested path to number 10 Downing Street. From London, Stuart Smith reports.
1: This is pretty much as good as it could have gone for Andy Burnham. He received that decisive by-election victory. He's managed to prove, he claims, that he can clearly beat Reform UK, the Labour Party's biggest political rivals, and he can now easily make the claim within the Labour Party that he is the best option for the job, especially now Prime Minister Keir Starmer has resigned. So he's just arrived in London a few hours ago to take up his post as lawmaker in the National Parliament. He didn't talk to press, but he was certainly looking very confident after the way that this has developed.
0: Technical talks between the United States and Iran have begun in Switzerland a day after the two sides agreed a 60-day roadmap towards a final deal on Tehran's nuclear program. But the talks face significant hurdles, with Tehran formally protesting what it calls serious violations of the agreement after US President Donald Trump issued threats against Iranian officials in a television interview on Sunday. The ceasefire in Lebanon could prove a decisive factor in whether Iran stays at the negotiating table, as Nick Harper reports from Washington.
2: Lebanon, of course, is going to be one of the major obstacles during the next 60 days, ensuring that that ceasefire holds. Because if it doesn't, there is a very good chance that Iran may decide to walk away if it continues to see bombardment being carried out by the Israelis striking Hezbollah targets in Lebanon.
0: China's foreign minister is among those in New Delhi for a two-day meeting of BRICS national security advisers. The gathering of all 11 BRICS member states comes after the BRICS foreign ministers meeting in May ended without a joint statement amid sharp divisions between Iran and the UAE over the war in the Middle East. Three people aged between 80 and 95 have died in southwestern France as an intensive heatwave begins. Temperatures are forecast to reach 42 degrees Celsius. More than 800 schools are shut and a further 1,800 are on reduced timetables, while the National Rail Operator has cancelled dozens of long-distance services over concerns of air conditioning failures on trains, as Ross Cullen reports.
3: The Prime Minister is holding a daily crisis meeting, along with the Mayor of Paris also holding a meeting every day to try to respond to the heat wave, which is expected to last throughout the week. Paris forecast to hit 41 degrees Celsius in a couple of days' time.
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Good afternoon, everybody. This is Drive Time with Dalton. Let's talk about the weather. Do feature on today's show weather forecast. Here we go. It's hot and sticky, like someone left the planet in a slow cooker on regret setting. We're looking at temperatures somewhere between few and why is my shirt glued to me? Humidity will be running at roughly 300%, which is scientifically defined as you are sweating in the shower. Winds light and variable, mostly just enough to move the smell of other sweaty people directly in your face. Travel advice, if you're thinking of wearing black today, don't. Black absorbs heat, misery, and bad decisions. Back to the music.

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1: Darren is now on WhatsApp. Hail him on 074-66-09-5534. Hey there, me hearties. That's 074-66-09-5534.
0: And now some more weather information. Good morning, campers. Welcome to Monday's episode of Why Is the Sky Doing This to Me? Today's forecast, still hot, still horrible, now with an added bleh. Cloud cover will be intermittent, which means the sun will just pop out often enough to give you a hope of sunburn. Chances of showers later, but don't get excited. That's not refreshing rain. That's sideways drizzle that waits until you've hung out the washing. Visibility, technically good, but the air is so thick you'll feel like you're breathing someone else's soup. Wardrobe recommendations, anything light, loose and socially acceptable to stick to. Now, let's continue with something from the vaults.
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0: Oh yes, it is. 22nd of June, 1968. The Rolling Stones were sitting at number one in the UK with Jumpin' Jack Flash. One of their most enduring live songs and a proper late 60s rush of swagger, which is why you've got this live version from Leeds in 1971.

Thank you.

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1: 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What's the number? 01273 84. Oh, missed it.
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3: A slightly different flavour of On This Day in History right now, given the time of the year and what we're going through. Diego Maradona's famous Hand of God moment happened on this date, and it later became one of the most talked about cultural references of the decade, well beyond football. Well,

I have started, so I'll finish. There's a couple more cultural things to think about on this day in history. Charon, the largest moon of Pluto, was discovered. Not music, granted, but the kind of space age backdrop that fits the era of big futuristic pop and synth sounds. Well, that's my tenuous link anyway. What about another one? Virgin Atlantic, first flight took off from Gatwick to New York, which feels very 80s in the same way as the bold international pop scene around it. Let me give you an appropriate song. How about this one? The Beach Boys, The Warmth of the Sun.

0: In space, no one can hear you scream. 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
2: 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You have Saturday night to look forward to in a few days' time. Bay City Rollers.

Thank you, Nina Simone. I put a spell on you, indeed. That was fantastic. Bay City Rollers and Saturday Night was before that. Let's bring it back to Monday. Joy to the World by Three Dog Night.

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0: Cocktails for just £10. And a chilled outdoor drinks area to vibe under the stars. 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Got something to celebrate? 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
7: 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I'll be playing them in hour two from 5 o'clock. Right now, ain't no way to treat a lady. Helen Reddy.

Helen Reddy, Ain't No Way to Treat a Lady. Too true. And let me just tell you again, get your requests into me and I'll play them in the second hour, which is just coming up after the news and this next song. 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Or let me a voice message on 01255 808 113. That's 01255 808 113. Or if you're so inclined, lock and load me into WhatsApp 074 66095534. That's 074 66095534. What are you waiting for? Okay, in the meantime, taking us to the news is Bruce Springsteen and Thunder Road.

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2: Good afternoon, everybody. Hello, Serge, and good to have you join us. Hello, Gary, Denise, and Sheila. All your requests are locked and loaded, ready to go. Sheila, we'll start with this one, and maybe I'll do some more weather reports. They seem to be working.
3: One.

Ooh, wonder what the weather's like in Alabama. Bet it's still the same as here. So, weather update for you. The afternoon will be hot. Still hot. About as much variation as a budget airline meal, just slightly different packaging. No breeze worth mentioning, just the occasional half-hearted puff of air, like a sky sighing at our life choices. Still no rain anywhere in sight. The ground is now officially described as crunchy, and your garden has started Googling how to move to Scotland. Dress code, light, loose, and ideally something that doesn't show sweat patches. Well, that is half of my wardrobe out of the window. Serge, I agree with you. I don't want to complain. However, it is hot. Your request, though. We can do that. Devil in disguise.

0: Is that you trying to send me a message, Serge? Is that the weather, devil in disguise? It might just be.
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0: For those that were listening earlier, you might have heard Ian talk like like that a little bit. Well, you know, I had to do the usual turn it off and turn it on again. So we went a little bit Radio Gaga. It's tentative, but it worked. Well, I think it worked. Gary, this is your request. It's all working now though, right?

0: Oh, there's an electrician. Just what I want. What's the number? 01227 39. Oh, missed it.
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0: Papa Don't Preach, Denise. No, actually, that Madonna sung it, but it's for Denise. I think you knew where I was going. Serge, where do you get these gifts from? They're always making me laugh. Okay, I think it's time for another little commute in the oven. Let's talk about travel and weather now. Because they've teamed up to ruin your Monday on the roads, we've got heavy traffic and light patience, and in-car temperatures bordering on I could probably grill a cheese toasty on this steering wheel. Public transport isn't much better. It's less service and more mobile greenhouse full of slightly wilted humans. Still, absolutely no rain, not even a polite sprinkle on the horizon. The sun is on its maximum ego and refuses to share the stage. If you're stuck in a queue right now, remember, you're not sweating, you're just aggressively glistening.
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0: Couple more in this day in history, on this day in history, or in this day in history, whatever one works for you. 22nd of June 1986, Wham! Was still riding high in the UK with The Edge of Heaven, a clean, glossy pop hit that helped close out their run-in style. In 1984, on the same day, in the US, Duran Duran, The Reflex, was a big chart topper. Another reminder of how far UK pop was traveling in the mid-80s. Here we have it.

very 1984. Serge, you asked the question about how the dogs are doing. Not good is the answer. My wonderful wife got a dog walking temperature chart, which effectively means that this morning I had to walk them about 6:30 in the morning, and on Wednesday I need to walk them with a flashlight about 1 o'clock in the morning. The chart's really good though. It goes on the size of the dog and the temperature that's outside and tells you kind of how long you should walk them for, if at all. The dogs don't agree because they'd like to go anyway, but you got to look after them, haven't you? Sheila, your request. This is Justin Haywood and John Lodge, Blue Guitar.

Denise, I've got your slightly risque request coming up. I think we're past all of it now, but it's a cracking song. And after that, I've got a special treat for everybody that's listening. So here's your song, Denise. Relax. Frankie Goes to Hollywood.

And you can relax the rest of the evening as well, because you've got Gary Jackson, then you've got Danny Van Dam, then you've got Frank doing the Motown Hour, and then back to Gary Jackson. So you've got a whole evening to cool down to those hot voices of those fellas. And let's talk about the weather again, because we love talking about the weather. Good afternoon to you all. If you're just joining us, and if you've been here all along, you know what it is. It's hot, and it's not stopping. Tonight's forecast, temperatures refusing to drop, just like that one bloke at the party who needs one more song at 3 o'clock in the morning. It'll stay warm, muggy, and slightly oppressive, like being hugged by a giant armpit. What a visual that is. No rain, no storm, nothing dramatic, just hours of your bedroom slowly transforming into a slow roast sauna. Lucky you. And if you're going to try to sleep later on, good luck. Try the old trick of one leg in, one leg out of the duvet, and pray to whichever weather god that you have not yet offended. Now, if visualization works, then visualize this. This is the Eurythmics singing, "Here Comes the Rain Again."

0: Whiskey in the Jar by Thin Lizzy. That's your request, Sheila. It's coming up after this.
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Nice song there, Sheila. Enjoyed that. Whiskey in the Jar by Thin Lizzy. Good choice. And Serge, just a message to you. Please keep yourself and your dog boy nice and cool as possible in this weather. I'm assuming you've got that there in Belgium as well. Trying to keep yourself nice and safe. And yes, you can have your request. Of course you can. I've got two left, yours and one for Gary. And then we'll see what else we can squeeze in. The heart and soul of rock and roll. Let's start with Chaka Khan. Now, I say Chaka Khan, Rufus and Chaka Khan. Everyone goes, oh, that's probably Ain't Nobody. Oh, no, it's not. I'm Every Woman. Nope, it's not. It's this one. Once You Get Started. That should be my theme tune.

Such a familiar voice there, Chaka Khan and Rufus. And that is Once You Get Started. Serge, hope you enjoyed that. Okay, one more, just one more. Final look at the weather. So final look at today's weather for this fine overheated Monday. The official forecast says warm overnight. Unofficially, that translates as you will be reconsidering every fabric you own. The heat is hanging around like a bad cover version, familiar, unwanted, and somehow louder than it needs to be. Still no rain, no relief, the ground is dry, the air is heavy, and even the ice cream vans are eyeing the flake stock like it's gold bullion. So open the windows, fire up the fan, and remember, the only thing hotter than the weather is this music. This is Gary's Request, Against All Odds. As always, been a pleasure. I will be back tomorrow, 7 till 10. And some more craziness and maybe some more weather reports. Thanks, everyone. Thanks, Gary. Thanks, Denise. Thanks, Serge. Thanks, Sheila, for your requests. Enjoy the rest of your evening. Enjoy the rest of the Big L.

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2: Big L! It's a blast!
3: And as this show is only 1 hour long, I'm going to have to talk very fast between the songs so that I can get them all in, okay?

0: We're told that the economy of the high street depends on us, the people, spending our money. Now, to help the economy of the country, the banks arrange credit for us by letting us have credit cards. And we, to help the economy, take these credit cards and spend money that we don't have. And these bastards charge us for that. And we're grateful. Do you ever try to get in to see your bank manager? It's like getting into God. I'd like to see the bank manager. Oh, really? Yes, I would. And you talk like a sycophantic idiot. Oh, yeah, I know he's very busy. I know he's extremely busy and involved in financial matters, but I would be very grateful, please. And the same thing to you, as you fly open, you say, no, should it be?
1: Excuse me, sir.
2: Oh, hello.
1: Have you ever had a premonition?
2: Oh, what?
1: Feeling that something was going to go wrong.
2: Oh, yeah. It was last year, see? I'd just knocked off this big black car, and as soon as I got in, I had this feeling that something was going to go wrong.
1: Well, why do you think that was?
2: With a couple of coppers sitting in the back.

Mungo Jerry and a song called My Girl and Me, which I always thought was a kind of rewrite of Lady Rose, but came out on the album Boot Power. Now we're off to Sweden, and then we've got a competition.

0: ABBA, the ABBA brothers, and Hasta Mañana. Right, this is the slip disc. Who is it? What's the song called? It is starting to get faster towards the end, I believe.
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Junior Walker on the All-Stars and Take Me Girl, I'm Ready. Probably have to wait until you're in private before you say something like that. Well done to Anita, to David H and to our very own Cookie, who all know who and what this is. And we'll do some clues if you're having a problem. We've got some more in that I haven't had a chance to check as well. Serge wants to hear a song by Ram Jam that was a hit in the 1970s, originally by country blues singer Leadbelly in 1939. This is Black Betty.

0: I have to say, Huddy Leadbetter, or Leadbelly as he was known, didn't do it like that in 1939. That's Black Betty by Ram Jam for Serge. Well done to Stuart in Cornwall, Richard G and Serge and Boy, who have the right answer to the quiz. Delivery Dave, you've got the right American city, so I'll put you down as having the artist correct, but that's the only bit of their name you got right.
1: Oh, a plumber's van. Ah, just what I need. 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
14: 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Immigrants in Ireland do the jobs Irish people don't want to do. The IRA is mostly Polish lads now. They blow up your house and rebuild it really cheaply.
15: She has pissed out.
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0: Kiki D and a hit she had, I think, in the 80s called Star. Now we've got some more good answers in on the quiz. Not the Four Seasons, though. Richard G's got it right. Surgeon Boy, Tony's got it right. Steve and Jenny have got it right. John in Derbyshire knows.
1: Put your beer down and give us a clue.
0: I will. 1970s, I guess it was a disco hit in this country. The name of the group, well, the first word of their name is an American city where Tamla Motown started, and the second word of their name is a precious stone. Song title, another way of saying, See How Much I Want You?
2: What is a B-side?
3: Well, you see, it's the other side of the record, the one no one ever plays, you know that one?
0: Both sides of a hit single for Ringo Starr, yep, Love and Peace. 1970 this was. In fact, the B-side was called Early 1970.

Ringo Starr, and it don't come easy. Early 1970 was on the other side of that. Not all of it, just a song. Delivery Dave, yes, you've got title and artist now. Claire in Nottingham's got it right. John in Derbyshire's got it right. So has Brian in Derbyshire. And Stephen Jenny in Withall said, do you have the tokens? And I hear trumpets blow. Oh, yes.

0: The Tokens, and I Hear Trumpets Blow. I think that was covered as well by that Welsh band, whose name escapes me at the moment. Never mind, it will come back to me while we're listening to Hot Chocolate.
1: It started with a kiss. The back row of the classroom.
0: Episode 6? Yeah, I think it was episode 6.

0: Hot Chocolate, and it started with a kiss. Well, everybody's got to start somewhere.
1: Unique! 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
9: Ow. I'm sorry to hear about your illness. If you get caught short, the bog's outside.
10: But a nun gets up in the morning and leaves and walks down the corridor. And a nun looks at her and says, it's a difficult thing to say, a nun. And says, you got out of the wrong side of the bed this morning. And she goes on down, and another nun says, you got out of the wrong side of the bed this morning. And this happens 15 times, or by then she's livid. And she meets the Mother Superior. And the Mother Superior is just about to open her mouth, and the sister says, don't tell me that I got out of the wrong side of the bed this morning! And the Mother Superior said, I wasn't going to say that. I was just going to say, what are you doing with the bishop's shoes on?

The Harry J All-Stars from 1969 and The Liquidator. This group did have a couple of other hits, but this was by far the biggest, made number four. Name of the group. The first word is an American city where Motown was originally based. The second word of the group name is a nice gemstone of sorts. And the song title, See How Much I Want You?

Three songs in the British chart today in 1960. Eddie Cochran and Three Steps to Heaven. Sammy Masters. I don't remember that one. And Rockin' Red Wing. And of course we finished off with Duane Eddy and Shazam. Well done to Dennis, who's got the right answer to that. And I will probably be revealing the answer after Arrow. Couldn't ignore this. Not on a day like today, and warmer tomorrow.

0: That's Arrow and a song called Hot, Hot, Hot. I'm just going to check. We've just got another answer in on the quiz. And I'll check that before I announce them all. Yep, Mick and Nebworth's got it right. So on the quiz, it's well done's to Anita, David H, Cookie, Stuart, Richard G, Delivery Dave, Surgeon Boy, Tony, Steve and Jenny, John in Derbyshire, Claire, Brian, Dennis and Mick in Nebworth.
1: I think you've all done very well.
2: Oh, thank you, Mr. Grace.
1: Carry on, everybody.
0: Danny's next. My cardboard cutout will be here for the next 2 days and I'll be back live, all being well, for the Thursday long one from 4 till 7 later on in the week.
3: That's the slipped disc. Put a half crown on it on the dance set, and it sounds like this.
0: It was the Detroit Emeralds, and Feel the Need in Me. God, it's hot enough. Don't want to make it any worse.

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Hello, this is Phil T here. Sorry, a bit late today. I had a few problems to sort out, which I hope I've sorted out now. So, thank you very much. Whoever was playing before me, I'm not sure if it was Danny or not really. We've had quite a lot of technical problems today. Let's hope it's going to be okay as from now. Keep our fingers crossed anyway. So, it's Phil T here with the Motown Request Show.

0: 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We'd like to know the name of the song and who it's by.
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0: And we're going to play our first request. It's for Ron in Dulwich. Only the jingle machine isn't working.
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0: Oh, well, it's just started working. So it's a Brick House by the Commodores.

0: So that's for Ronnie Dudley's Brick House. We'll be back with a request for Bernie in a moment.
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4: 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My Generation Parts 1 and 2 on Monday and Tuesday, and Sounds of the 70s on Wednesday. So hope you can join me. 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
7: 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This is the Motown Sound.
0: Yes, indeed, it's the Motown Show. We do it every Monday between 9 p.m. and 10. So, Phil T here, and I hope you're going to stay tuned up until 10 o'clock when, of course, Gary Jackson comes along. So, our second request then, this is for Bernie over there in Purley, and it's Farewell, My Summer Love from Michael Jackson. Let's all play this one for Neil.

0: 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Then make it a date. 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
3: So we're on to our third request. This time is for John and Paulette.
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3: 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And this is The Temptations, 1968, especially for John and Paulette.

0: We're going to do the competition again in a minute, so get your ears pinned back. Okay, so here it is. We've got three correct answers so far. Ron in Dulwich, John. Start again. Steve C in Castle Byfam, Ron in Dulwich, and Charles in Wanstead. That's who we've got so far. Do you know what this is?
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0: So that's the competition. We'll be giving the results around about 10 to 10 this evening.
2: Now, Phil Troll will play you a track you probably haven't heard for quite a long time.
0: So another one for John and Paulette. I Don't Want to Do Wrong.
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0: It's Gladys Knight and the Pips.

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10: So we're back with you, and I'm going to say hi now to the love of my life. Hi, Tyra. Missing you already. Oh, dear. I look forward to seeing you again, of course, on Wednesday. So Tyra's at home in Greenwich at the moment. But, Tyra, this next one is for you.
1: Big Girl.
10: Montel. 1966. We had two jingles playing at once there. Never mind. These things will keep me loving you, Tyra. And this one is from the Velvettes.

0: So that's the Velvets, especially for Tara in Greenwich. I do hope you like that one, my love. And yeah, what a great time we had last night. It was a fabulous night, wasn't it? Okay, so let's do the competition again. And I wonder if any of you know what this one is.
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0: So Tara sent in a dedication for me. Oh, it's a lovely record from Marvin Gaye. And she says, how sweet it is to be loved by you. Ah.
2: 1964.
0: Isn't that nice? Okay, here we go. Let's play it then.

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1: So we've got a dedication now for Sherry from Tara. Hi, Sherry. I hope you're well over there in Trinidad. Hope it's not too hot for you.
2: 1967.
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0: Well, I wouldn't pay too much attention to the words, Sherry, but it's a great song, isn't it? I do hope you're well. Let's do that competition again then. Do you know what this is?
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0: Well, all I can say is I hope he got there after skidding around like that. Dear me, let's hope he got there in one piece. I don't know if he wrote the song, but yeah, a nice record anyway. Phil Troll. It certainly does, and we're going to do the competition for the very last time. Do you know what this is?
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0: Answers run about 10 to 10.

So, a rather sad record now from Smokey Robinson. This one's entitled Being With You.

0: just had a few emails come in with two more correct competition entries. Hi to Charmaine over there in South Africa. Hi, Charmaine. I hope you're well. Haven't heard from you for a while, but always lovely to hear from you, of course. And we've also got to Peter W. over there in Chesterfield. So both of you, yes, have got it right. So we'll be doing the answers around about 10 minutes before we go off. So you haven't got long if you want to enter the competition.
1: 1972.
0: So we're jumping up and down the 60s, 70s and 80s tonight on the Motown. Not many tracks came out in the 50s.

So let's carry on then, going back to 1972 then. It's the Jackson 5 and they're looking through the windows.

Looking Through the Windows, that's the Jackson 5, and it's the Motown Request Show. One more track and then we'll be doing the competition results. 1976. So let's dedicate another record to Tara, because, well, Tara, yeah, you've got the competition right. Well done. Okay, let's play this one for you then. It's Stevie Wonder with a song called As. Phil Troll.

So that's Stevie Wonder from the Songs in the Key of the Life LP, the best LP he ever did, in my opinion. One just entitled As, and Tyra, I'll Be Loving You Always. You don't need to worry about that.

Well, I think I better fade that one down. I didn't realise it was quite that long. Because we're going to do the competition results. So that was Az from Songs in the Key of Life. If you get a chance to hear that album, you certainly should do. It's a wonderful, wonderful album. Yeah, lovely. So Steve C and Castle Bytham got it right, and so did Ron in Dulwich and Charles in Wanstead, Charmaine in South Africa, Peter W in Chesterfield, and Tara in Greenwich, and you all got it absolutely right. Yes, it was My Cherie Amour. From, of course, Stevie Wonder. And that last song was also from Stevie Wonder. Let's play My Cherie Amour then.

So we got to fade that one down because it's time to go, folks. And we're going to have a walk in the night now. I'll be back on Wednesday from 4pm until 6 with the Drive Time Show. Till then, it's Phil T signing off. Stay tuned to Big L, the best station in the whole of the universe. Junior Walker and the All-Stars taking us out. Bye-bye. Coming up next is Gary Jackson.

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1: And here we go again with another 2 hours of music from the 1960s on a radio show called My Generation, which has been pumping out 60s music since the late 1990s. And we will start with a band that you may not have heard of before, but I think you'll agree when you hear their version of Roll Over Beethoven, they're pretty good. They were called Pat Wayne and the Beachcombers. After this.
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0: We started off with Pat Wayne and the Beachcombers, recorded at Abbey Road, and their version of Roll Over Beethoven. Julie Grant was next with I Only Care About You. Now the Beatles cover version, and I'm not going to tell you who this is until after the song. See if you can guess.
1: They covered the Beatles. Maybe they should have...

0: That was, of course, back in the USSR by a band who had one hit in the UK. I think it was in 1968 with a song called Judy in Disguise with Glasses. That was John Fred and his Playboy Band and their version of Back in the USSR. The A-side, B-side this week is another one-hit wonder, this time from The Family Dog. And the B-side of this hit was a bit of a throwaway, to be honest. Well, at least it was called Throw It Away.
1: What is a B-side?
2: Well, you see, it's the other side of the record, the one no one ever plays. You know that one?
3: Oh, good God almighty, this is what is commonly...

0: The Family Dog and A Way of Life from 1969. They were so much more than that one hit. If you ever get a chance to listen to their 1969 album, very well worth listening to. Well, it was for me anyway.
1: My Generation with Gary Jackson. Accept no substitute.

Oh, take your blood pressure pills. It's Marianne Faithfull. And Is This What I Get for Loving You? Cover version. I think the Shirelles, or was it the Shirelles or the Ronettes, or one of those did it first. Now, the Follow That feature. And this time round, it's a Mersey Beats Follow That. So let's start off, as usual, with an earlier version of a song that they had a hit with. Dionne Warwick is first.

0: Dionne Warwick and the original version of Wishing and Hoping, covered successfully by the Mersey Beats and also by Dusty, it has to be said. And there we heard the Mersey Beats and a song called I Stand Accused, one of their lesser hits. And if you're wondering who was banging the gong at the end of that, at the time that they recorded that song, they were managed by the same management as The Who. And it just so happened that Keith Moon was in the studio. So there he was, banging the gong like his life depended on it.
1: Here's another B-side on the back of a hit.

That was the Moody Blues and a song called Candle of Life, which was on the B-side of their 1970 hit Question. Candle of Life was lifted from their 1969 album to Our Children's Children's Children. I think that's enough children. Now, I've just played the B-side jingle. I'm not going to play it again, but this is another B-side on the back of a hit. The hit was Flowers in the Rain by The Move, and this is an invitation to go round the lemon tree.

0: You get a bit extra on the stereo version. That was the move. And here we go, round the lemon tree.
1: This is Gary Jackson with My Generation.
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0: Beach Boys and Don't Worry Baby. I think that was also covered by PJ Proby in a falsetto voice. Before that, The Attack, who released a version of Hi Ho Silver Lining before Jeff Beck did in the 1960s, but he still had the hit with it. That was a song called Any More Than I Do. Now we're off to the dance floors.
1: Everybody report to the dance floor.
2: The Twisted Wheel, Wigan Casino, right here on My Generation.

That's a group called The Pretenders, but of course not Chrissy Hynde's group, one from America. I Wanna Be Your Everything was the title of that song. We're off to the songwriting feature now, and this week it's two songs written by Rod McEwen. And we'll start with the man who brought us Good Morning Starshine with a song called Jean. This will be Oliver.

0: Oliver, and a song called Gene. I think that was his follow-up to Good Morning Starshine. And he was followed by Jimmy Rogers doing another Rod McEwen song, The World I Used to Know.
1: From me to you, another Beatles classic with Gary Jackson.

A very good evening to you. This is Big L, Big Love from our studios in Frinton-on-Sea. Kev Reid keeping you company for the next couple of hours. So thanks, of course, to Gary Jackson. That was part one of My Generation. Part two follows tomorrow evening at 10 o'clock.

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